doing. So basically, I was wondering if you would like to hang out with me sometimes. Just to... I mean, I don't know. Like, this is quite weird, right? Like, what am I doing?

regulators. We regulate any stealing of his property. We're damn good, too. But you can't be any geek off the street. Gotta be handy with the steel if you know what I mean. Earn your keep.

Benvenuti and welcome to Sunday Disco Society qui su Rete 3, sei con DJ Nick. Plenty of great music ahead. On today's show, a lot of deep house with a disco flavor. Abbiamo iniziato con Roy Sheen Murphy, metà di Moloko, Incapable, the original mix. Adesso un po' di Lovebirds, National, also an original mix. Stay tuned as we go around the world and listen to some awesome music. Always in the mix here on Rete 3.

quella canzone viene da Germany, Hamburg, to be precise. Adesso andiamo in Francia with a soulful groove, some nice funky bass lines and some awesome synths. This next one's called What Do You Feel? It's the Gene Tonic remix, a friend of the program. This is Justin Faust and Violet Sands.

Chris Rete 3 in the mix con DJ Nick. This is Sunday Disco Society, where Sunday is more than just a day, it's also an attitude. Adesso andiamo in New Zealand. Questo è Flamingo Pier con Hold It.

Hope you're feeling the vibe here with us on Rete 3. La prossima canzone è Case French, Le Ghetto, the original mix, which samples three other songs from 1981, 95 and 76. That's how we like to do it here on Sunday Disco Society, mixing it up. Something old, something new.

Sei in the mix con DJ Nick. La prossima canzone viene da Folamore, da Lyon in Francia, but it's sampling 1977's Dance to the Music by the Muscle Shoals Horns. Stay tuned, still a couple of songs left to go in this hour. Qui su Rete 3.

You know how I love a good remix, ragazzi. E la prossima canzone is no exception. Heaven, the Moose T E-Funk Extended Mix by The Vision, which samples Reach and Searchin' from 1978 by Robert Watson. Qui su Rete 3, Sunday Disco Society, you're in the mix.

one. Cause when it's time for loving, it's the woman that gets them. Sworn, stepping, strutting, moving on, rhyming, cutting, and not forgetting. We are the ones to give birth to the new generation of prophets, cause it's late.

Oh yeah, can I be with you? Oh baby, let me try to make you feel alright.